0: glasba. 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
1: Mi smo Salomon. 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

0: glas.
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0: 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Smo slišali, zdaj bo čas za skonku 90. Pulp, Common People in Alka Vujica, Laži me.
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I miss you when I can't sleep, or right after coffee, or right when I can't eat. I miss you in my front seat. Still got sand in my sweaters from nights we don't remember. 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